It's from a movie called At Close Range that Madonna's husband, Sean Penn, was in. And Sean Penn had quite the run. He was married to Madonna. He was married to Jenny, Robin Wright from Forrest Gump, Layla George. For a guy that's not very good looking, he dated some high profile ladies and married a few. Anyway, I'm sure now Sean Penn fans are like, did he just say he was not good looking? I'm Steve. It's Vanessa Carlton.

0: Betty Davis Eyes is Kim Carnes, Whispers, Rocksteady, Vanessa Carlton in there as well. Nobody won the Powerball again. You see that? Now it's going to be like a billion. How does that happen? Like, it gets up like that, and all the tickets that are sold, and no one matches. It's remarkable.
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7: Low pressure and a stationary front just north of Appalachia. That'll be bringing us some showers and thunderstorms for the overnight hours. Watch out for some areas of heavy rainfall and maybe really gusty wind. We'll be in the mid-60s. Still some showers hanging around on Wednesday, a mix of sunshine and clouds. And during the afternoon hours, we may get some storms with heavy rain, going up to about 80. Showers on Wednesday night, and then another round of rain Thursday. I'm meteorologist Steve Hamilton from the Cole Chevy Body Shop Weather Center.
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0: Billy Joel, just the way you are. He is continuing to get physical therapy and whatnot from that kind of rare medical condition where he has inflammation around his brain. It's caused some balance issues as much as anything, but they say he's getting better. 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Rod Stewart, they said, had a stent put in, and they have canceled the rest of his tour.
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0: What's Richard Marx do now? He was on the bill to be the opener for Rod Stewart on this tour all summer. Now, Rod Stewart has had a stent, had a blockage in his heart, had a stent put in, said he has to recover from that. And so Richard Marx is the opener. Does he still get paid? Like, I wonder how that contract works.
1: Hi, I'm Dr. Q Ree, CEO and President of the National Association of Community Health Centers. 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
3: Low pressure and a stationary front just north of Appalachia. That'll be bringing us some showers and thunderstorms for the overnight hours. Watch out for some areas of heavy rainfall and maybe really gusty wind. We'll be in the mid-60s. Still some showers hanging around on Wednesday, a mix of sunshine and clouds. And during the afternoon hours, we may get some storms with heavy rain, going up to about 80. Showers on Wednesday night, and then another round of rain Thursday. I'm meteorologist Steve Hamilton from the Cole Chevy Body Shop Weather Center.
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0: There's Mike and the Mechanics, the Living Years fight song from Rachel in there too. Have you watched, like a lot of people, a ton of World Cup this year? You know, Ronaldo. Ronaldo has gotten married. Cristiano Ronaldo married his longtime girlfriend in Portugal. This is probably his last World Cup. What's he done? He scored a goal in 6 World Cups in a row, I think.
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We've gotten a lot of truth out of Phil Collins lately. Well, a lot of facts out of Phil, that Phil nearly died a couple of years ago. His kidneys were so bad. His body was shutting down. They called his kids in, come say your goodbyes. And then he was in the ICU for 6 weeks or so. Made a recovery. Quit drinking. And that's

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6: Low pressure and a stationary front just north of Appalachia. That'll be bringing us some showers and thunderstorms for the overnight hours. Watch out for some areas of heavy rainfall and maybe really gusty wind. We'll be in the mid-60s. Still some showers hanging around on Wednesday, a mix of sunshine and clouds. And during the afternoon hours, we may get some storms with heavy rain, going up to about 80. Showers on Wednesday night, and then another round of rain Thursday. I'm meteorologist Steve Hamilton from the Cole Chevy Body Shop Weather Center.
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0: She has a brand new record coming out this Friday. It is the first new record we've gotten from her in a while. The Me That Remains is the name of it. It's her 20th studio record. You know, I was always talking with Amy Grant about being married to Vince Gill and her Christmas season and music at, you know, traveling around at Christmas time. More recently, it's been, the bicycling accident and what she's gone through. And yeah, now a new record.
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You know, the country artists are really good at stealing songs, copying songs, pop songs and rock songs, and making them into huge hits, because apparently the country audience hasn't heard like Tina Turner. So there's a new, this Kip Moore guy is covering the best from Tina, turned it into a country ballad, and has got a pretty good hit running with that. The Plain White Tees.

0: Her birthday is coming up this weekend. She'll be 68. And as we know Madonna to do, when it's her birthday, she throws a party. It doesn't matter if it's a big one, like 60 or 50 or 55. Nope. 68 will do. She'll throw a rager this weekend. We've not gotten any invitations to it, but we're expecting that, you know, to make it a perfectly legitimate party.
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2: Low pressure and a stationary front just north of Appalachia. That'll be bringing us some showers and thunderstorms for the overnight hours. Watch out for some areas of heavy rainfall and maybe really gusty wind. We'll be in the mid-60s. Still some showers hanging around on Wednesday, a mix of sunshine and clouds. And during the afternoon hours, we may get some storms with heavy rain, going up to about 80. Showers on Wednesday night, and then another round of rain Thursday. I'm meteorologist Steve Hamilton from the Cole Chevy Body Shop Weather Center.
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0: 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I can't stay away from you. Train, a soul sister in there too. We've got Boys to Men coming up, and I got to run. We will catch up.
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Paul Young, and Every Time You Go Away. Well, thanks so much for having us tuned in tonight. My name is Scott, and congrats to Christopher Nolan. The Odyssey has become his highest grossing movie ever, with, get this, over $1.1 billion worldwide already, and so far, yeah, beating his previous high of about $1.08 billion for The Dark Knight Rises back in 2012.

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7: Low pressure and a stationary front just north of Appalachia. That'll be bringing us some showers and thunderstorms for the overnight hours. Watch out for some areas of heavy rainfall and maybe really gusty wind. We'll be in the mid-60s. Still some showers hanging around on Wednesday, a mix of sunshine and clouds. And during the afternoon hours, we may get some storms with heavy rain, going up to about 80. Showers on Wednesday night and then another round of rain Thursday. I'm meteorologist Steve Hamilton from the Cole Chevy Body Shop Weather Center.
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0: It's Freddie Jackson and You Are My Lady. Well, congratulations, I guess, to John Hamm. John is becoming a first-time dad at the ripe old age of 55. John and his wife, Anna, are expecting a baby in the not-too-distant future. Boy, I can't imagine becoming a first-time dad at the age of 55. I mean, when the kid graduates high school, you're going to be almost 75.
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It's Katrina and the Waves and that Walking on Sunshine classic. Well, thank you for having us on as we slowly work our way towards that midweek hump around here. Yeah, my name is Scott, and from Enrique, this is Hero.

Would you cry if you saw me crying? 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

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All right, well, a big congrats to Aubrey Plaza. I don't know if you heard, but Aubrey welcomed her first baby into the world the other day with Chris Abbott. 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
10: Look for sure and a stationary front just north of Appalachia that'll be bringing us some showers and thunderstorms for the overnight hours. Watch out for some areas of heavy rainfall and maybe really gusty wind. We'll be in the mid-60s. Still some showers hanging around on Wednesday, a mix of sunshine and clouds. And during the afternoon hours, we may get some storms with heavy rain, going up to about 80 showers on Wednesday night, and then another round of rain Thursday. I'm meteorologist Steve Hamilton from the Cole Chevy Body Shop Weather Center.
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0: They're the Bee Gees and a More Than a Woman classic. All right, well, the ex-wife of Amazon dude Jeff Bezos, Mackenzie Scott, you know, the one who has donated millions and millions and millions and millions and millions and millions and millions of dollars, she apparently has a new novel coming out. It's called Last Days in Two Nations. Going to be her first new book since 2013.
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It's Air Supply and All Out of Love. All right, well, have you heard this? New Orleans has become the very first major city in the country to apparently use artificial intelligence to answer 911 calls. Listen, I get it. I mean, you can save money that way by not having humans answer those calls, but is AI really the way to go with 911 calls? It seems like some things should always be conducted by humans, and 911 calls kind of seems like one of those things.

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4: Low pressure and a stationary front just north of Appalachia. That'll be bringing us some showers and thunderstorms for the overnight hours. Watch out for some areas of heavy rainfall and maybe really gusty wind. We'll be in the mid-60s. Still some showers hanging around on Wednesday, a mix of sunshine and clouds. And during the afternoon hours, we may get some storms with heavy rain, going up to about 80. Showers on Wednesday night, and then another round of rain Thursday. I'm meteorologist Steve Hamilton from the Cole Chevy Body Shop Weather Center.
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0: It's Peter Cetera and Amy Grant. That's the next time I phone. All right, well, I don't know if you heard about Wildberries. Have you ever heard about that company? Yeah, it's apparently Russia's version of our Amazon here in the United States. Well, they've apparently lost one-fifth of their warehouse space and about $3 billion in merchandise due to Ukrainian drone strikes over the past 3 weeks.
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6: Low pressure and a stationary front just north of Appalachia. That'll be bringing us some showers and thunderstorms for the overnight hours. Watch out for some areas of heavy rainfall and maybe really gusty wind. We'll be in the mid-60s. Still some showers hanging around on Wednesday, a mix of sunshine and clouds. And during the afternoon hours, we may get some storms with heavy rain, going up to about 80. Showers on Wednesday night and then another round of rain Thursday. I'm meteorologist Steve Hamilton from the Cole Chevy Body Shop Weather Center.
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REO Speedwagon is Can't Fight This Feeling. Well, thanks for having us tuned in as we work our way towards that Wednesday morning. My name is Scott, and from Beyonce, it's Irreplaceable.

0: There's Whitney, and you give good love. All right, well, I don't know if you heard about this, but Nicole Kidman shared some behind-the-scenes photos from the set of Practical Magic 2. Yeah, if you follow Nicole on Instagram, maybe you've already seen those. That movie will arrive in theaters coming up on September 11th.
1: And Doug.
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7: Low pressure and a stationary front just north of Appalachia. That'll be bringing us some showers and thunderstorms for the overnight hours. Watch out for some areas of heavy rainfall and maybe really gusty wind. We'll be in the mid-60s. Still

0: It's Taylor Dan and Tell It to My Heart. All right, well, have you heard this story? Yeah, Linda Gray, who played JR's wife, Sue Ellen, on the show Dallas way back in the day, shared that her co-star Larry Hagman was apparently not a fan of on-screen kisses. So get this, whenever they had to lock lips due to the script, he would fill his mouth first with food, like peanut butter or maybe onions or whatever he could find. Yuck.
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Their swim is Careless Whisper. Well, congrats, I guess, to Burger King. They've now officially dethroned Wendy's as America's second largest burger chain. Yeah, Mickey D's obviously still in first place. If someone were to ask me, I would have guessed that Burger King was in second and Wendy's was in third, but apparently that wasn't the case.

0: It's Moonlighting from Al Jarreau. Hey, thanks for having us tuned in. And for most of us, we remember the band Tears for Fears, Shout, Everybody Wants to Rule the World. They had some big hits back in the day. Well, there's a new memoir out called Welcome to Your Life. Yeah, from Tears for Fears star Roland Orzabal. Did I say that right? He's reflecting, though, in that memoir about the heartbreaking final years of his marriage, revealing that he actually fell in love with another woman before his first wife, Caroline, passed away after a prolonged battle with some kind of an alcohol-related illness.
1: Pump up the volume.
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5: Low pressure and a stationary front just north of Appalachia. That'll be bringing us some showers and thunderstorms for the overnight hours. Watch out for some areas of heavy rainfall and maybe really gusty wind. We'll be in the mid-60s. Still some showers hanging around on Wednesday, a mix of sunshine and clouds. And during the afternoon hours, we may get some storms with heavy rain, going up to about 80. Showers on Wednesday night and then another round of rain Thursday. I'm meteorologist Steve Hamilton from the Cole Chevy Body Shop Weather Center.
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0: It's Billy Joel and Piano Man. All right, well, this certainly isn't good. More than a dozen Taylor Farms products have been recalled, including salsas, dips, sandwiches, etc. Yeah, they were distributed across more than 26 states.
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0: When that song made it to number one, they became just the third all-girl group to notch more than one number one hit. The first one being Walk Like an Egyptian, the Bengals with number one, number two, Eternal Flame. Stay here for Hall & Oates in the minutes to come.
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8: 98.7 KEZ weather.
9: Multiple rounds of showers and thunderstorms will help keep our flooding risk high through the end of the week. Occasional rain and thunderstorms with drenching downpours at times today. A high this afternoon right around the 80-degree mark. We'll see a few scattered showers and storms with heavy rain tonight, mid-60s. Another round of moderate to heavy rain on Thursday with a high in the low 80s. Friday, we wrap up the week with showers likely, a few thunderstorms, a high near 80. I'm meteorologist Sally Russell. From the Cole Chevy Body Shop Weather Center.
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0: group was originally known as American Express, but right before the release of their debut album, the folks at the record label said, yeah, we got to change that. Don't want to get the lawyers with the credit card company involved. So they became Huey Lewis and the News, The Power of Love. Leanne Rimes on the way. We've got movie music for you.
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11: Multiple rounds of showers and thunderstorms that will help keep our flooding risk high through the end of the week. Occasional rain and thunderstorms with drenching downpours at times today. A high this afternoon right around the 80-degree mark. We'll see a few scattered showers and storms with heavy rain tonight, mid-60s. Another round of moderate to heavy rain on Thursday with a high in the low 80s. Friday, we wrap up the week with showers likely, a few thunderstorms, a high near 80. I'm meteorologist Sally Russell from the Cole Chevy Body Shop Weather Center.
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0: song originally recorded by the duo known as I-10 also appeared on a CBS sitcom called Dreams at His Heart with the best-known version of that song there. That's Alone. Crowded House on the way, bringing you one of the top 10 of all 1987.
1: And Doug.
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12: Multiple rounds of showers and thunderstorms will help keep our flooding risk high through the end of the week. Occasional rain and thunderstorms with drenching downpours at times today. A high this afternoon right around the 80-degree mark. We'll see a few scattered showers and storms with heavy rain tonight, mid-60s. Another round of moderate to heavy rain on Thursday with a high in the low 80s. Friday, we wrap up the week with showers likely, a few thunderstorms, a high near 80. I'm meteorologist Sally Russell from the Cole Chevy Body Shop Weather Center.
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2: If I should stay.

0: He faced some pushback for that song. Billy Joel saying it's not anti-Catholic, as you suggest. It's pro-lust. Only the good die young, from Billy Joel. Richard Page and Company, Mr. Mister, on the way with one of the top 10 of all 1985.
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8: Multiple rounds of showers and thunderstorms will help keep our flooding risk high through the end of the week. Occasional rain and thunderstorms with

0: Drenching downpours at times today, this afternoon, right around the 80 degree mark. We'll see a few scattered showers and storms with heavy rain tonight, mid 60s. Another round of moderate to heavy rain on Thursday with a high in the low 80s. Friday, we wrap up the week with showers likely, a few thunderstorms, a high near 80. I'm meteorologist Sally Russell from the Cole Chevy Body Shop Weather Center.
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0: It was one of the top 10 songs of all 1983, Air Supply, and Making Love Out of Nothing at All, a song that was originally intended for Meatloaf. And in fact, Meatloaf's regular producer, Jim Steinman, was at the controls for the making of that hit. Madonna on the way, we have her first top 10 hit.
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2: Multiple rounds of showers and thunderstorms will help keep our flooding risk high through the end of the week. Occasional rain and thunderstorms with drenching downpours at times today. High this afternoon right around the 80-degree mark. We'll see a few scattered showers and storms with heavy rain tonight, mid-60s. Another round of moderate to heavy rain on Thursday with a high in the low 80s. Friday, we wrap up the week with showers likely, a few thunderstorms, a high near 80. I'm meteorologist Sally Russell from the Cole Chevy Body Shop Weather Center.
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0: It was a then comeback hit for Dan Hill and for Vonda Shepard, her coming out party. She would probably be best known for doing the music for TV's Ally McBeal. Dan Hill with Vonda Shepard right there. Can't We Try? The Backstreet Boys are still to come.
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9: Multiple rounds of showers and thunderstorms that will help keep our flooding risk high through the end of the week. Occasional rain and thunderstorms with drenching downpours at times today. A high this afternoon right around the 80-degree mark. We'll see a few scattered showers and storms with heavy rain tonight, mid-60s. Another round of moderate to heavy rain on Thursday with a high in the low 80s. Friday, we wrap up the week with showers likely, a few thunderstorms, a high near 80. I'm meteorologist Sally Russell from the Cole Chevy Body Shop Weather Center.
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0: was a one-hit wonder twice. 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Rod Stewart is just a couple minutes away.
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14: Multiple rounds of showers and thunderstorms that will help keep our flooding risk high through the end of the week. Occasional rain and thunderstorms with drenching downpours at times today. A high this afternoon right around the 80-degree mark. We'll see a few scattered showers and storms with heavy rain tonight, mid-60s. Another round of moderate to heavy rain on Thursday with a high in the low 80s. Friday, we wrap up the week with showers likely, a few thunderstorms, a high near 80. I'm meteorologist Sally Russell from the Cole Chevy Body Shop Weather Center.
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0: That song was inspired by a relationship between the song's writer and Elvis Presley. Whitney Houston making it immortal for the Bodyguard soundtrack, I Have Nothing. I'm Steve Brewer. Make it a great one. Journey is on the way.
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Tracy Chapman with Fast Car. It is Ashley Ryan. Oh, here we are. We have reached the halfway point of the week. It kind of came quickly, didn't it? I am a little surprised. And we are celebrating all I can think of as National Fries Day. It's Julienne fries. If you want to have, like, they're talking more like hash browns, but you put fries in the day and I'm going to eat French fries, okay?

0: Elton John, Candle in the Wind, Ashley Ryan here with you. And I mentioned this briefly yesterday, The Odyssey has passed the $1 billion mark at the worldwide box office. Probably, unfortunately for The Odyssey, Spider-Man Brand New Day passed it first. But in its fourth week, the IMAX film starring Matt Damon made over $429 million domestically, $578 million worldwide. And lots of success, apparently, in the movie theaters these days. Who knew? I guess people still do like movies.
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8: Limited sunshine today. We will see the chance of showers and storms producing some very heavy rainfall, so flooding will remain a concern. Temperatures this afternoon into the lower 80s. Chance of showers and storms tonight. Heavy rain will continue and overnight low into the upper 60s. Occasional rain and thunderstorms Friday with a high right around the 80-degree mark. It's like Saturday, we'll see just isolated showers, so more dry hours than wet ones, a high in the low 80s. Looks like Sunday we'll see another chance of isolated showers and storms. I'm meteorologist Sally Russell from the Cole Chevy Body Shop Weather Center.
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0: Smokey Robinson being with you. It's Ashley Ryan. Well, this is a pretty cool story. A young man going from working at a Wendy's restaurant to attending Yale University this fall after his bosses at the restaurant chain saw his potential and helped fund his education. He says, it changed my whole perspective about life and what I could actually do because somebody believed in me. His name is Talis D'Souza. And, well, I wish you the best of luck at Yale, Talis. Great job.
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Michael Jackson, Rock With You. It's Ashley Ryan. And yesterday I shared the news that the bald eagle and big bear Jackie had died after an illness and injuries. And my first thought, aside from sadness, was, well, what happens to Shadow now? Does he just go find another mate? And apparently that is what happens. There is another female eagle already showing interest in Shadow. I think it's too soon.

0: Cool in the gang with Celebration. It's Ashley Ryan. Well, it's Wednesday, which means you get a new episode of Ted Lasso. Today, season 4 came out last week. I think I'm going to stack up a couple episodes because I love to just run through them. Got to stack them up first, and then I'll start to watch. I can't just watch one at a time. Isn't it weird that back in the day, we used to watch one show at a time on TV? Like, when it just came out on the Thursday, you watched it on the Thursday. Commercials and all. Oh, the times have changed.
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5: Limited sunshine today. We will see the chance of showers and storms producing some very heavy rainfall, so flooding will remain a concern. Temperatures this afternoon into the lower 80s. Chance of showers and storms tonight. Heavy rain will continue and overnight low into the upper 60s. Occasional rain and thunderstorms Friday with a high right around the 80 degree mark. Looks like Saturday we'll see just isolated showers, so more dry hours than wet ones, a high in the low 80s. Looks like Sunday we'll see another chance of isolated showers and storms. I'm meteorologist Sally Russell from the Cole Chevy Body Shop Weather Center.
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Steve Winwood, Higher Love. It's Ashley Ryan. Yes, I'm pretty sure I botched that whole Jeopardy question answer thing. The point was Alex Trebek's former mansion winery property is up for sale, up for auction, starting bid at $15 million. Gather your pennies and you could buy it. You just got to get those pennies gathered by Saturday when the auction closes.

0: Stacey Priest and close to you. So every day I peruse like Good Morning America, Today.com, People, other websites, right? And every day on Today.com, I scroll down and they have got this grilled flank steak recipe. And then right next to it, a creamy lemon pasta. And every day I look at them and I think I've got to make both of those and I kind of want to make them together. And today might be the day. It just might be.
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5: KEZ weather.
6: Limited sunshine today. We will see the chance of showers and storms producing some very heavy rainfall, so flooding will remain a concern. Temperatures this afternoon into the lower 80s. Chance of showers and storms tonight. Heavy rain will continue and overnight low into the upper 60s. Occasional rain and thunders on Friday with a high right around the 80 degree mark. Looks like Saturday we'll see just isolated showers, so more dry hours than wet ones, a high in the low 80s. Looks like Sunday we'll see another chance of isolated showers and storms. I'm meteorologist Sally Russell from the Cole Chevy Body Shop Weather Center.
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0: Don Henley, the boys of summer. It's Ashley Ryan. Just a friendly reminder, the peak of the Perseid meteor shower is tonight, overnight tonight into tomorrow. If you want to sneak out and try to catch a fallen star, or at least make a wish on one or several.
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0: to me.
1: Billy Joel, it's still rock and roll to me. It's Ashley Ryan, and it's still office jargon to most of us, but apparently a lot of younger people don't understand those office-y words that a lot of us have been accustomed to, like in the pipeline or touch base. How about put it on the back burner? Hit the ground running. Let's take this offline. Push the envelope and move the needle. All things that Gen Z, out of all groups, struggles to understand just a bit, which is understandable. They're all old school ways of talking. And nothing makes me more irritated than touch base, honestly. It's the worst saying.

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11: Low pressure and stationary front are off to our west, and we could get some showers and thunderstorms around Appalachia for the rest of today. Some of those could have locally heavy rainfall, so watch out for a little bit of flooding. We'll be right around the 80-degree mark on today's high. Overnight, scattered showers and thunderstorms, more heavy rain possible, mid-60s. It looks about the same for Thursday. Showers and thunderstorms are a possibility, be in the low 80s. I'm meteorologist Steve Hamilton from the Cole Chevy Body Shop Weather Center.
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0: Commodores and lady, apparently your college dorm kitchen is not the place to try and process your wild game, and an official ban has come down courtesy of the administration at Cornell University, which prevents students from dressing their hunting kills in dorm facilities. That is something I never thought anyone would have to tell anyone else.
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0: panorama and cruel summer. Well, indeed it is. We've still got a lot of wildfires raging in the West, a lot of heat all around the country. And they are saying as well, of course, a strong El Nino as we head into the winter. So we'll go in the West, at least, from very dry temperatures to very, very wet, very, very quickly.
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17: 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Low pressure and stationary front are off to our west, and we could get some showers and thunderstorms around Appalachia for the rest of today. Some of those could have locally heavy rainfall, so watch out for a little bit of flooding. We'll be right around the 80-degree mark on today's high. Overnight, scattered showers and thunderstorms, more heavy rain possible, mid-60s. It looks about the same for Thursday. Showers and thunderstorms are a possibility, being the low 80s. I'm meteorologist Steve Hamilton from the Cole Chevy

0: Whitney Houston, Didn't We Almost Have It All? I used to have that album. I listened to that song over and over and over in the attic when I was a kid. The attic was also my playroom, just so we know. It's Ashley Ryan wrapping up my Wednesday with you. More of your favorites coming up. I'll talk to you tomorrow.
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0: McLaughlin along with you. 12th day of August. Today is National Middle Child Day. 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
10: Low pressure and stationary front are off to our west, and we could get some showers and thunderstorms around Appalachia for the rest of today. Some of those could have locally heavy rainfall, so watch out for a little bit of flooding. We'll be right around the 80-degree mark on today's high. Overnight, scattered showers and thunderstorms, more heavy rain possible, mid-60s. It looks about the same for Thursday. Showers and thunderstorms are a possibility, being the low 80s. I'm meteorologist Steve Hamilton from the Cole Chevy Body Shop Weather Center.
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0: the debut single there from Rick Astley, Never Gonna Give You Up. That was from the album Whenever You Need Somebody. On the way, music from Adele, and up next, it's the Human League.
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0: Thanks for joining me today. I'm Tim McLaughlin. More than 99% of the time, two words are enough for people with normal hearing to distinguish the voice of a close friend or relative among other voices.
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0: Jimmy Clausen along with you, August 12th. It was this date in 1981 that IBM introduced the first personal computer, the Model 5150, at a press conference in New York.
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10: Low pressure and stationary front are off to our west, and we could get some showers and thunderstorms around Appalachia for the rest of today. Some of those could have locally heavy rainfall, so watch out for a little bit of flooding. We'll be right around the 80 degree mark on today's high. Overnight, scattered showers and thunderstorms, more heavy rain possible, mid-60s. It looks about the same for Thursday. Showers and thunderstorms are a possibility, be in the low 80s. I'm meteorologist Steve Hamilton from the Cole Chevy Body Shop Weather Center.
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0: Tim McLaughlin here with you. 12th day of August. Among those putting another candle on the birthday cake today, guitarist, singer, songwriter, member of the band Dire Straits, Mark Knopfler is 77. Actor Bruce Greenwood is 70. Rapper Anthony L. Ray, better known by his stage name Sir Mix-a-Lot, is 63. Former world number one tennis player Pete Sampras is 55. And actor Casey Affleck is 51.
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7: Low pressure system moving along a stationary front that's over our area. Showers and thunderstorms continue for the overnight hours, and a few of those might have some locally heavy rainfall, so watch out for a little flooding. We'll be in the mid-60s. Rain and thunderstorms scattered around on Thursday, and it looks like we'll be hitting the low 80s. Few showers on Thursday night, then another round of rain and thunderstorms will be coming in on Friday. We'll stay in the low 80s. I'm meteorologist Steve Hamilton from the Cole Chevy Body Shop Weather Center.
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0: Glad to have you along today. I'm Tim McLaughlin. A release date has been set for the new biopic starring Nicolas Cage as legendary football coach John Madden. Amazon MGM Studios announced last week that Madden will begin streaming worldwide on November 18th on Prime Video. The movie, directed by David O. Russell, is centered on Madden coaching the Oakland Raiders to a Super Bowl victory in 1977, and it will co-star Christian Bale as Raiders owner Al Davis.
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0: Cool in the Gang with Fresh. I'm Tim McLaughlin. Time now for Tim's Trivia. Here's geography trivia for you. Because it entered the Union in 1876, what western U.S. state is nicknamed the Centennial State? Again, because it entered the Union in 1876, what western U.S. state is nicknamed the Centennial State? It is the state of Colorado.
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14: Low pressure system moving along a stationary front that's over our area. Showers and thunderstorms continue for the overnight hours, and a few of those might have some locally heavy rainfall, so watch out for a little flooding. We'll be in the mid-60s. Rain and thunderstorms scattered around on Thursday, and it looks like we'll be hitting the low 80s. Few showers on Thursday night, then another round of rain and thunderstorms will be coming in on Friday. We'll stay in the low 80s. I'm meteorologist Steve Hamilton from the Cole Chevy Body Shop Weather Center.
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0: Thanks for joining me today. I'm Tim McLaughlin. This could explain why some guys get tongue-tied around beautiful women. Studies show that men get momentarily dumber when they're looking at attractive women.
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12: Low pressure system moving along a stationary front that's over our area. Showers and thunderstorms continue for the overnight hours, and a few of those might have some locally heavy rainfall, so watch out for a little flooding. We'll be in the mid-60s. Rain and thunderstorms scattered around on Thursday, and it looks like we'll be hitting the low 80s. Few showers on Thursday night, then another round of rain and thunderstorms will be coming in on Friday. We'll stay in the low 80s. I'm meteorologist Steve Hamilton from the Cole Chevy Body Shop Weather Center.
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0: There's Natalie Imbruglia, and that's going to wrap it up for me today. I'm Tim McLaughlin. I hope you have a fantastic rest of your day and that you keep it right here for more of your favorite music. And remember, full speed ahead.
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